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I have been waiting on you to join the Klinger Show. Now that you're here, how about the word I gave you before the offspring? Oh, you missed it because you weren't here. I'm not judging. I'm giving you the word again. The word was F-U-N. 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

0: Very special request from a very important JRR listener. Everybody is a VIP when cranking up the Klinger Show, by the way. It's 101.1 WJRR, Orlando's rock station. Limon was cleaning the vent in his ceiling and took the, it was the one where there's the, you know, the bathroom fan hiding behind the vent and has a little propeller. Well, his wife turned on the fan from the switch plate while he was up there and it cut off half his finger. He's like, hey, Klinger, do you think you could just break out Dirty Heads one of those days?
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Anybody see the post recently from Tom Morello on Instagram? How he grew up in Harlem and over this past weekend was his 10th time playing Madison Square Garden, and they did it with Audioslave back in the day.

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Stand by for details. This is Break the Silence with Never Tell and Sleep Theory.

That reminds me of Rockville. This reminds me of Earth Day, Birthday Next. This is James and the Cold Gun. It's called Guessing Games on JRR.

0: That just puts the idea of live music on my brain, man. James and the Cold Gun. A song called Guessing Games. You may have seen them if you were with us throwing it down at Edie Beedy Next. This is 101.1 WJRR, Orlando's rock station. On Saturday, we're going to do a thing for the 19th time. It is our hurricane party. 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It's our Hurricane Party Music Festival, West End Trading Company in Sanford. So it's this Saturday. We start at noon.
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Totally random, but I'm wondering if anybody else put eyes and ears on Cold last night at the House of Blues with Alien Ant Farm. I love the fact that as a member, just like you are, of the Cold Army, we have a shot at seeing these guys again.

0: Anybody know Stephanie?
1: Oh my God, Bob, is this real?
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1: oh my God, Bob, is this real?
0: She won $1,000. If you missed the keyword just before Creed, I will give it to you again. I will feed it to you after Dayseeker on JRR.

0: Oh, that song doesn't require the use of any ointment, but if you have some, hell yeah, put it on. Just using the word ointment. It's 1011 WJRR, Orlando's rock station. Question for you. Easy answer. It should be an easy answer. Better guitar player, Zakk Wylde or the late Randy Rhoads? Talk to me.
1: Yes, Zakk Wylde is totally better than Randy Rhoads.
0: Would you say he's totally better? If you're going to say Zakk Wylde's a better guitar player, I don't know that you need to include the use totally.
2: Oh, but I'm going to have to go with Randy Rhoads on that one. Rock on, my brother.
0: You rock on, my brother. Appreciate the call.
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just spending a couple of minutes with Pink Floyd, 4.5 to be exact. Let's rock it with some Jelly Roll. And then I want to put some damn Puddle of Mud into your ears for a request for Andrew. What's up, dude?

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Now you do what they told you. Now you do what they told you. Now you do what they told you.

It did break out some puddle of mud for a guy named Andy. He's sort of in the dumps, and it has something to do with a turned down marriage proposal. I want to talk about it after Evanescence on JRR.

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0: Please be advised, I am fully aware that Randy Rhoads was not in Black Sabbath, but I thought this is a damn good time to continue to ask the question. Better guitar player, Wild or Rhoads?
1: Oh, but I'm going to have to go with Randy Rhoads on that one. Rock on, my brother.

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Hey, we're doing something for the 19th time on Saturday in Sanford, and it has to do with our Hurricane Music Festival party, soiree. 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

0: I'm just going to take the quick second to say thank you for cranking up tonight's Klinger Show. It's 101.1 WJRR. This is Orlando's rock station. I don't know if you've ever heard me say, but I love writing thank you notes because my dad taught my brothers and I, if somebody gives you a gift or does something nice, pen to paper and a stamp and mail it to them and say thank you. And I still do that. And I've got these postcards with my Klinger Show WJRR logo on it. So I will extend this to you. If I can thank you with a thank you note or a postcard for listening to the Klinger Show, message. Well, first of all, give me a damn follow on Instagram, Klinger Show Official. But then message me your name and address, and I will thank you in writing.
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That song was what put out in 2015, so 11 years ago. Yeah, you don't have to have a barbed wire tattoo to love that one.

That's the way we kick off JRR's Nightly News. That's a song called Twisting the Knife. That's not just Ice Nine Kills, but with help from McKenna Grace. Got the

I want to give some love and appreciation to Social D, man. Holy crap. Anybody happen to see them way back in the day at the Milk Bar in Jacksonville?

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0: New rock. Because it sounds good. And you need it. The Nightly News.
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That is the song of the new Persuasion. In fact, last week, New, playing it for the first time, Breaking Benjamin's Something Wicked. Whether you saw them at Rockville or not, they will return to Florida. They'll be in Tampa October 19th with Chevelle.

I should probably tell you tonight's Klinger Show does not include the use of a side of ranch. Not a fan of ranch dressing. I like the ranch powder to make the dressing, but I don't like ranch itself. It's blue cheese for me, man.

That song is such a banger, man. That is the band President and a song called Destroy Me. Looking ahead, I've got that 3 Days Grace song called Don't Want to Go Home Tonight. We'll get to it, but let's enjoy the sounds of Sublime first. This is JRR.

So Autumn Kings, I hear you loud and damn clear with a song called Gone, Gone, Gone. This is 3 Days Grace. Alienation is their current record. I know it's been out for a hot second. This is called Don't Want to Go Home Tonight.

0: I'm going to ask you one more time. And just because my 5-hour workday is almost complete doesn't mean you can't communicate with the iHeartRadio app's talkback feature. But if you were asked by some dork named Klinger that is an employee in good standing at WJRR who the better guitar player is, Zach Wilde or Randy Rhoads, what would your answer be? Hit me.
1: Yes, Zach Wilde is totally better than Randy Rhoads. Rest in peace. But both are great

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15: It's showtime.
16: Oh, the fun is just beginning. Good morning, everybody. I'm Pat Lynch. Tacos here.
17: I see the inspiring text for the morning.
16: Wait, let it rip. This could be a new thing here.
17: That's what you and I right here, Pat. Great minds thinking alike.
16: From our Goodwill ambassador, maybe we could call her?
17: Maybe. We explained this yesterday, a little bit later in the show, that we get these inspirational texts the night before we come in. They're not really for us, we don't think, but we like to be inspired by them. So we might inspire you with them. Grateful for Lou getting garden ready for seeds. Also for Antiques Roadshow. And there you are, your inspirational thought for the morning.
16: I love a good garden full of seeds.
17: There you go.
16: I've sown a few in my life.
17: You and me both. Good morning, and thank you for tuning in.
16: Holy crap, last night's playoff action in both the NBA and the NHL.
17: I watched the first half of the NBA. And how did it end?
16: San Antonio goes into OKC and in double overtime.
17: Yep, I knew it.
16: Prevails 122 to 115. Victor Wembanyama throws in 41, has 24 rebounds, and the Spurs steal game one.
17: Yeah. They look good. And SGA at the beginning, he was, you know, ditching the ball off to people left and right like all-stars do.
16: Drawing fouls.
17: Just kicking ass. I know what you're getting at. But he was point-wise in shooting, he was a little off at the beginning of the game.
16: Meanwhile, in the NHL, we had a game 7 in Buffalo.
17: Mm-hmm.
16: Insane environments. Montreal jumps out to an early lead. The Sabres come roaring back to force overtime in that.
17: Yeah.
16: Only to eventually lose.
17: No!
16: As Montreal gets the winning goal in the back of the net about 11 minutes and change into the OT. Man, I was so hoping to see Canadian tears flow once again.
17: I was waiting for you to finish that with, and Buffalo came out with the win, but no, the Canadiens.
16: 3-2, the final. So they'll go on to face Carolina in the Eastern Conference NHL Finals. More on all of this with the Bulldog Mike Bianchi. Mm-hmm. Next hour, he'll be here with the sports page. You mentioned the text line where the inspiration just flows.
17: Hey, it's a new thing. 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
16: 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Good morning, everybody.
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Just some humans with questionable life choices. 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

0: This is 101.1 WJRR, Orlando's Rock Station. Good morning, everybody. I'm Pat Lynch. Tacos here, just a few minutes away from our first Idiotology. Special guest on the agenda.
1: Florida Man.
0: Florida Man will be swinging by. He's also, as a bonus, he's naked, Taco. Eddie's quite angry.
1: Angry naked man. This could be a good combo.
0: All right, stand by for that. Details after Aerosmith. Rocks at 101.1 WJRR.

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1: Orlando's Rock Station 101.1 WJRR. Is today going to be the day you score your $1,000 and rock the bank?
2: Man, I hope so. I hope you.
1: No, not you.
2: Win that check.
1: Oh,
2: no.
1: Yeah, right. Okay.
2: Not me. I can't. But you're going to get that first keyword right around 9:05, and then you're going to get 12 more after that. 13 total chances for you to win $1,000.
1: That's just today.
2: Add your name to the list of JRR listeners that have already won.
1: So in Dallas, Texas, there's an iconic local mural on the side of a building.
2: Yeah.
1: It's a mural done by marine artist Robert Weiland. It was painted back in 1999.
2: Weiland, like the guy that paints here too? Must be.
1: Probably.
2: Yeah.
1: It just goes by, he goes by Weiland.
2: Yeah.
1: Well, he's a marine artist. He...
2: Remember, they sell his art at Fish Lips. Remember that?
1: Okay.
2: Yeah.
1: Yeah. He was part of a nationwide effort to raise awareness for conservation, and the Dallas mural is titled Ocean Life, and it features a big whale.
2: Yeah.
1: Locals there were kind of shocked at the sight of the mural being painted over this week with just blue paint.
2: You do not paint over a Weiland mural. That's well, that dude that is super well known all over.
1: You do if you need room to put up another FIFA World Cup art installation.
2: Oh.
1: So they've got some games that are being hosted, you know, in Arlington at 18. I'm sorry, it's just called Dallas Stadium.
2: Okay.
1: You're not allowed to have the corporate sponsorship names on the state. Did you know that?
2: Nah.
1: That FIFA won't let the cities where the games are being played have, you know, because, you know, in the U.S., everything's sponsored.
2: Yeah.
1: Unless you're in a

0: Solid one.
1: Okay. All right.
0: Anyway.
1: So bye-bye whale mural and incoming FIFA artwork.
2: City's going to have to pay Mr. Weiland again.
1: Well, no, they, I don't think he was ever paid in the first place. The locals are just upset that this just
2: but
1: happened.
2: I'm saying chances are he may have been paid, too. I don't know. But if he was, well, then after his World Cup is over, then go paint it. By the way, I'm out with World Cup tonight. I'm going to be at Captain Hiram's, starting at 6. Yes, in Sebastian.
1: Little road trip for Taco.
2: Starting at 6, and I will have World Cup tickets to give away, courtesy of Mick Ulching, Carol Beverages.

0: All right, let's say hello to 62-year-old Florida man named Robert Boston. He lives in Navarre, Florida, which is a beautiful coastal town in the panhandle between Destin and Fort Walton Beach, I believe.
1: I've heard of it,
0: beautiful area.
1: Hell yeah, what did old Robbie B do?
0: Robert was incredibly irritated and upset about a malfunctioning motion floodlight on his neighbor's home.
1: Oh, that will make you crazy.
0: So he placed the ladder against a building, climbed up, and yanked a floodlight off the wall and left it on the ground. He removed it so forcefully that he caused $800 in damage by pulling wiring loose from inside the wall. The important detail is, okay, it's 3 a.m. Robert is totally naked.
1: Is he sleeping nude like I do?
0: Except he was wearing, he had his watch on, He had a headlamp, and he was wearing flip-flops.
1: This is awesome.
0: Up there on the ladder on the side of the neighbor's house, ripping the malfunctioning motion light off.
1: And if the judge can't give him a little leeway for being woken up by a motion light, remember Paramore Brown said that kept happening to me when we were out at Rockville. Every time I'd move in the RV, this bright light would come on. I'm like, Paramore, help! Help me out! So a judge should rule in this guy's favor. Not in his favor, but at least give him some leeway. Like, don't hit him with a full charge, judge. Maybe it's Judge Judy and she'll help him out. Because, I mean, he's nude on a ladder with a headlamp because he was sleeping.
0: 3 a.m.
1: Yeah.
0: He can at least throw on some tankers or something, man.
1: They're not nearby. Like, if I'm in the dorm room and I've already thrown the boxer shorts.
0: Oh, the dorm room.
1: Over in the corner, Pat.
0: God.
1: I might just go, you know, free balling.
0: Did you know that Germany has their own version of Tiger King?
1: Hey, really quick. Think of your next door neighbors. Just think of both sides, okay?
0: Yeah.
1: Now picture one of them outside your window on a ladder, naked, unscrewing your light bulb. Oh, that'd be great. God. I could see Terrell up there. Bob, this damn thing. I'm sorry, buddy. He's such a nice guy. He'd be like, I'm sorry, buddy. I can't sleep. Australia.
0: Which is worse? No, it's not Australia. Germany.
1: Germany. To, but close. Yeah.
0: Which is worse, the malfunctioning floodlight or that car alarm that goes off at the worst time and just goes and goes and goes and it's off in the distance somewhere in their neighborhood and you're like, anybody gonna... Hello?
1: I think the...
0: Hello?
1: I could drown out the both of them with a pillow, you know? Right. But I'd have to worry about suffocation. But pillow over the ear for the siren. The other bad one is a fire alarm in the house. Every time
0: you the low battery thing.
1: Uh-huh. Yeah.
0: Which one is it? Damn it.
1: Uh-huh.
0: All right, Germany has their version of Tiger King, although it's a woman, and she calls herself Tiger Queen. She's now down one tiger.
1: Oh.
0: She's the owner of several tigers at her compound. One of them escaped its enclosure and attacked a 72-year-old man who was seriously injured. Sound like he worked at the compound. The animal attacked him, then got out of the enclosure. Police get involved, and they blasted the tiger on the outskirts of the German city of Leipzig. Leipzig? I don't know. I'm not 10% German.
1: You know, I thought you were going to say this when you mentioned he worked there. I thought the tiger escaped, went and hunted him down and

0: home. You old son of a bitch, I know what you've been doing to me. Putting that meat in front of my face all this time? How about if I eat your calf? No, not your small cow. Your calf! Going for the thigh.
1: Oh boy. Have you noticed that when you have these tiger compounds...
0: These you don't end well.
1: Yeah.
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Good morning from the Lynch and Taco Show as we get up and rolling on this Tuesday morning. You're in the loop headlines. We'll get into those at 6 o'clock, the news stories you're waking up to on this Tuesday morning. Alert you to things you can win during the show and some stuff happening. As we continue on, Stone Temple Pilots now, here's Cracker Man on JR.

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12: All right, 6 o'clock on this Tuesday, May 19th, 2026, as we begin the second hour of the show. I'm Pat Lynch, Taco Bob.
13: Thank you for being here this morning. We know that you have many choices that you choose our show for whatever amount of time you give us. Thank you.
12: Sports scores from last night, NBA and NHL playoffs. Well, game one, Western Conference Finals in the NBA. San Antonio goes into Oklahoma City. It took double overtime, but they get out of there with a 122-115 game one win, stealing the home court advantage. Victor Wembanyama, 41 points, 24 rebounds. Huge night for him.
13: He was on fire. But can he be on fire for the amount of time he needs to?
12: We'll see.
13: Yeah, he's a complete athlete, dude.
12: We also had an overtime affair in a Game 7 in the hockey second-round playoffs in Buffalo last night. Montreal gets the win over the Sabres 3-2. The 11-minute mark in overtime, they will advance to play the Carolina Hurricanes in the Eastern Conference Finals in the NHL.
13: Oh, I was hoping it was Stanley Cup.
12: Orlando City in action tonight at home. Bulldog will have more on that. It's a U.S. Open Cup match against Atlanta. The man accused of shooting and killing an off-duty Edgewater police officer at that Circle K gas station last year took a plea deal yesterday.
13: That piece of garbage.
12: Which took the death penalty off the table. He pled guilty and then agrees in exchange for the plea to spend his rest of his life in prison without parole.
13: So this guy won't get the death penalty. We'll pay for his, you know, in our tax money, we'll pay for him. Let's remind you, he is the one, as Pat said, with the Circle K that walked in and cranked off many, many rounds.
12: Yeah, it's a horrible story.
13: Yes.
12: Joe Schott was named the new Disney World president yesterday. Joe started off as a Jungle Cruise skipper.
13: I love to hear these stories.
12: He's now the Walt Disney World president.
13: I need that. That's Good News Network material right there, if I may. If you need it again for other stuff later, you let me know. But for now, it's in the network.
12: This definitely was not good news. Two teenage gunmen opened fire on a San Diego mosque yesterday, killing three people, and then they killed themselves. 18 and a 19-year-old there. Or I'm sorry, 17 and 18-year-old. I misspoke. The investigation is ongoing as to see what was going on with these two, but obviously they
13: have some hate issues.
12: Yes, it is being treated as a hate crime moving forward with the investigation. A security guard who was killed in the shooting is being credited with stopping this thing from being a lot worse than it could have been. Elon Musk loses his lawsuit against OpenAI and Sam Altman. This trial's been going on for the last 3 weeks. We've been talking about it in the Tech It Out segment.
13: Yep.
12: Could have potentially had a huge, huge impact on AI moving forward. The suit was thrown out. The jury came back unanimously and said statute of limitations had passed on this. You filed the lawsuit too late, Elon. Talk about a, you know,
13: kicking the nuts.
12: You know, talk about a serious stub your toe on a financial hurdle.
13: Mm-hmm.
12: Filing the lawsuit too late. Musk says he's going to appeal. Mark Furman, the infamous LAPD detective at the center of the O.J. Simpson murder trial, has passed away. He passed away actually last week, but it was just made public yesterday. He died of cancer, and he was 74 years old. He was the one who found the bloody glove, Taco.
13: Mm-hmm.
12: And then subsequently torpedoed the prosecution's case with his antics. There's some of your In the Loop headlines for today.
13: Now we're all in the loop. Let's loop you on surprises. More Kid Rock tickets will be given away on the show today. And your first of 13 chances to win $1,000 in Rock the Bank happens during our show. We got some rock news, a whole bunch of good stuff for you, planned for you.
12: All right. Lunch and Tacos commercial free workday rock block's always good at 8 o'clock as well. You need us for anything? You want to participate? You got a comment, an observation? It's all good. Text line always open for that at 22526. Let's help get you to where you're needing to be this morning. Get you over to the traffic center. Back with some more tunes before the Bulldog gets here at 625 with the sports page.
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0: 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The Bulldog is standing by. Great excitement to talk about from last night.
1: You don't think he's going to cross the line and say, my Canadiens, do you?
0: God, I hope not. I really hope not. That went to overtime. The double overtime in the NBA Western Conference Finals, Game 1. 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
3: 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Yeah, it was. What a couple of games we had last night. We had a game one and a game seven last night. Let's start with Lynch. You know what? We never start with hockey, and I know you're a big hockey guy. Let's start with the Montreal Canadiens beating the Buffalo Sabres last night in overtime, 3-2. Wow. 11-20. It was the same guy for the Canadians that beat the Lightning. What was his name?
2: Oh, what the hell's his? I don't have a
3: name. Alex Newhook.
2: Yeah. Like 11 minutes left in overtime, back of the net, it's done, and the Sabres fans just went quiet after just what a great atmosphere there in Buffalo. And
3: poor Buffalo. They've never won a Super Bowl. They've never won a Stanley Cup. I guess their destined, their claim to fame will be, what, the coldest city in America?
2: Sends them into the off season. The blade.

0: boys into the off season.
1: Yeah. Poor Buffalo. But hey, the Canadians are happy. I'm talking about the country of Canada's happy. They still have a representative in the playoffs. They haven't. How long was it? Long time. Like 30 something years since a Canadian team has won the Stanley Cup.
0: So hoping to see Canadian tears flow again last night.
1: Of course you were. Mm-hmm. Flowing like moose head beer.
2: I told Vince earlier, tell me when you get to the Stanley Cup playoffs.
0: That's the finals. Yeah. No, you still got to go through the East and West finals. Those are all set.
2: Yeah, just tell me when the finals are here.
1: Well, yeah, the Canadians play the Hurricanes now, which means they'll be out in about five games, right?
0: What about the NBA last night, man? Game one in Oklahoma City.
1: What about Wemby last night? Victor Wembanyama, the 7'5" unicorn. 41 points last night, 24 rebounds. He leads the Spurs to a 122-115 double overtime classic victory over the defending champion Oklahoma City Thunder. Man, he sealed it with a pair of dunks in the final minute. The guy is incredible. And the Spurs did it last night without their second best player, De'Aaron Fox, who sat out with a ankle injury. Wemby, 22 years old, 134 days, became the youngest player with at least 40 points and 20 rebounds in a playoff game. Kareem Abdul-Jabbar, Evan Hoyt of him, he did it at 22 years, 343 days old.
2: Dog, so, I said to Pat, I said, but can Wemby continue to carry this for an entire playoff, you know?
1: I don't know, but the Spurs have beaten the Thunder 5 of 6 games this year, including the regular season, so they do have the Thunder's number. And Shai Gilgeous-Alexander, who just won the MVP for the second straight time, he scored 24 last night, but he you could tell when they drive inside, they are intimidated by Wemby.
2: Oh, yeah.
1: SGA had shot 7 of 23 from the field.
0: Mm.
1: So, yeah, it's this is going to be a hell of a series. It really is.
2: I told Pat after the first quarter, SGA only had, I believe, 4 points.
1: Right, 4 points. Yeah. So, speaking of the NBA, it didn't take long for Jamal Mosley to find a new job. The former Orlando Magic coach officially hired as the next head coach of the New Orleans Pelicans yesterday, exactly 2 weeks after he was fired by the Magic. So Jamal Mosley, as I knew he would, landed a new job quickly. As I said before, I don't even think the Magic should have fired him, but they did. I hope he does well out there. I think Magic fans should still be rooting for Jamal Mosley. It's not like he's in the Eastern Conference. He's in the Western Conference. I don't know how well he's going to do with the Pelicans in the Western Conference, because when you got teams like the Spurs and the Thunder you have to go through, I don't know if he's going to be winning any conference championships anytime soon. So,
0: and we got Cleveland and New York tonight, game one in the Eastern Conference Finals.
1: That's right. Also tonight we have Orlando City taking on Atlanta United in the U.S. Open Cup quarterfinal. Those two teams just played over the weekend. They tied 1-1 on Saturday, and now they will play again in the U.S. Open Cup. Big news.
0: Hey, real quick on a soccer note, Taco's going to have FIFA World Cup tickets again tonight. Headed to Sebastian, 6 to 8 this evening at Captain Hiram's. Right, Taco?
2: Yeah, so come join me. You could walk out of Captain Hiram's with FIFA World Cup tickets. I'm also going to have JRR prizes and Ice Cold Mick Ultra specials.
1: Sebastian, we used to go surfing there at Sebastian Inlet.
2: Me too. And snook fishing there as well.
0: More of a tables guy. RCs, man.
2: Second light, right, Pat?
0: RCs.
2: Chocobri, Wemby Bay. Now, we'll see you tonight, Sebastian, 6 o'clock.
1: Absolutely. Big news for Orlando's baseball effort. Visit Orlando, the huge tourism. What is it? The trade association that sort of markets Orlando as a global vacation destination. They have officially endorsed the Orlando Dreamers effort to bring Major League Baseball to Orlando. This is a huge endorsement. This is the tourism people out on the I-4 corridor that are now endorsing the baseball effort. We told you last week, Anna Escamane, the state representative who's running for mayor in Orlando. She has backed the baseball effort. Orange County Commissioner Mike Scott recently reaffirmed his endorsement of the baseball effort. Jerry Demings, the Orange County mayor, has finally made it clear that he supports bringing pro baseball to Orange County. I'm telling you, this effort is growing, and it's growing fast. And here's another thing. Even if the Rays end up staying in Tampa, I think this baseball effort continues. I think there's a thought now that baseball, it doesn't matter if the Rays stay in Tampa, because Orlando is its own separate market, which it is. We are the 14th largest metropolitan market in the country, the fastest growing area as well. Those 80 million tourists that come here every year, they're not driving to Tampa to go to a baseball game. They're going to go to games right here in the ballpark.
0: I still think it'd be smarter with that line of thinking to put an NFL team here.
1: Well, yeah. But the NFL's not expanding. Baseball is. So, yeah.
2: All we need is John Morgan with the big check. Remember John our Morgan, idea.
1: John Morgan says he's on board if they can get a team in Orlando. He's just not going to invest in Tampa. So we shall see what happens.
0: All right.
1: Big endorsement for the Orlando Dreamers.
0: All right. Mike the Bulldog. By the way, real quick, is there a drop dead date in Tampa on the decision on the stadium moving forward?
1: Well, a few days ago they had a memorandum of understanding with the politicians over there. So it's moving forward. It was positive news for the city of Tampa a few days ago that they may be able to get a stadium built over there.
0: Okay. All right, the Dog, he'll have more on his show this afternoon at 3 on FM 96.9 The Game with his co-host Brandon Kravitz. It's called Game On.
1: That's right. And a happy birthday to the great Pete Townsend of The Who. Who are you? Who?
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0: Taco, you commented you had to run out down to your car earlier on the humidity. Yeah, it is sticky today. The 90s have arrived. The heat and humidity of Central Florida, it's on. 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
1: Hey, I'm Joey Dardano, and on my new podcast, Hope from a Hypocrite, I'll be changing lives, helping people in need with my sage advice and thoughtful solutions. Psych! I'm a comedian. I'm not qualified to give good advice. 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

0: 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Would love your feedback on this. You're going to get your hair cut. You sit down, haircut starts, and you see what's going on, and you feel like you're going down a wrong road here, and it's a bad haircut in progress.
1: Oh.
0: What's the move? What's the proper...

0: protocol here.
1: Kick gloves, but I'm definitely saying something. I mean, that's me.
2: What are you going to do? You're in the chair receiving a bad haircut. 22526.

0: 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Final week of our $1,000 cash giveaway. Is this go around anyway?
1: Your first chance, right around 9:05. We like to say 9:05-ish on this program.
0: Everything's an ish with us.
1: Uh-huh. Especially time-wise.
0: Right.
1: So you get that keyword and enter it at WJRR.com, and then the following hour, if your phone rings, answer it.
0: Yeah, that's how they contact the winners via phone. And 13 chances in all today and each weekday this week as we wrap up Rock the Bank. Good luck. Okay, real life situation. You're going to get a haircut. You sit down. It's your turn. They get you all cinched up. The haircut begins. And you're sitting there and you look up and quickly realize by seeing in the mirror what's going on, things aren't going as you would like.
1: I told you, I'm definitely saying something, but...
0: How would you say it?
1: But I'm handling it with kit gloves.
0: Give me an example. I'm the barber, okay? Yeah, so anyway, you know, what'd you think about the, you know, the Spurs last night getting game one?
1: Yeah, I can't believe they... Excuse me. Hey, is it cool if you don't go so short on this?
0: Well, isn't this what we talked about? I thought you wanted to go for a little lower look for the summer.
1: Yeah, but not this low. Just keep it right around where we are now.
0: Okay.
1: And just tighten it

0: up, even it all out, we'll be good. Okay. Thank you, though. Okay. No, but then I'm throwing in the thank you. Like I said, kit gloves, because everybody has feelings, and you don't want to piss off the bartender either. Or not the bartender. Where my mind is.
1: Freudian slip.
0: You don't want to piss up the piss off the hairstylist anyway.
1: What are the listeners saying? How would you handle? I can't answer this because I cut my own hair.
0: Grows back.
1: I really don't have any hair.
0: Somebody said, Nick said, grows back. Yeah, but I'm still, you're going to have that period where it's not growing back and it doesn't look good. If you're gonna go into the same barber, you should be able, it shouldn't be a problem. But not if I would just say, can you please recheck my request before we continue?
1: Yeah.
0: Kind of how I said it. Start throwing hands immediately, especially here in Central Florida.
1: That requires a beat down, huh?
0: And that was subtle. Okay. How subtle is this one? Say WTF. I'm going to have to say something. Bad haircut equals not cool. It all depends if my barber is Sweeney Todd or not.
1: Jesus.
0: I had a bad haircut once. I let them finish and rocked it for a few days to be sure I hated it. I just took it to another barber and fixed it up. Yeah, you're definitely not going back to that person if they're giving you a bad haircut, right? Because nothing good's going to come out of it. You're going to upset them, and then you're going to have somebody upset cutting your hair.
1: So I was thinking about it on a personal level.
0: Yeah.
1: Obviously, my hair has been one extreme or the other.
0: Mm-hmm. Long, since super long, yeah. Or real short.
1: So I have been wearing it super short, super crop for years now. And that's...
0: It's shaved.
1: But if I was ever to grow it back and then started getting regular haircuts, I would have the safety net knowing that if it got botched, I could just shave it all off again and be perfectly fine with it. Exactly.
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0: 101.1 WJRR, Orlando's Rock Station, Lynch and Taco Show. Idiotology in 5 minutes. I was starting to think we were going to be lacking in Headline of the Week candidates.
1: Oh, that's right. It's already Tuesday. We don't have one.
0: We do now.
1: All right.
0: I'm getting to that after Five Finger Death Punch. Their new one is called Eye of the Storm on JRR.

0: There's never a shortage of dumb people doing really stupid things. Welcome to another edition of Idiotology with Lynch and Taco. 101.1 WJRR. Bunch of freaking idiots.
1: All right, this hour is brought to you by Carroll Distributing and Mick Ultra. Taco, your next stop on your FIFA World Cup ticket giveaway. You're heading south to Sebastian this evening.
2: Man, they got me out a lot. We're going to Hiram's tonight. Captain Hiram's, we'll see you there. 6 to 8 tonight. We're going to have ice cold Mick Ultra specials while we're there. And yes, your chance to win FIFA World Cup tickets. You have a chance to walk home with them tonight. Scotland versus Brazil, by the way, is the game that we're giving away tonight at Hiram's.
1: Yeah. Speaking of World Cup.
2: Yeah.
1: You know who one of the performers will be at the first ever halftime show of the World Cup.
2: Oh, I heard that. Shakira.
1: You heard it because I told you on the air here.
2: That was it, yeah.
1: Who we, of course, know is.
2: So hot.
1: I also would like to start a grassroots campaign to have Madonna removed from the World Cup halftime and give Shakira that allotted time in addition to what she was already going to have.
2: I'm on your grassroots campaign there. Yeah,
1: hey, disrespect Madonna, but hey.
2: By the way, don't confuse this. Shakira will not be at Captain Hiram's tonight. I will from 6 to 8 in Sebastian. We're going to have JRR prizes. Hopefully we'll have some BWO stickers for our Sebastian coordinate that hadn't gotten them yet.
1: Shakira is in the news this morning. We got an update on her ongoing situation with tax evasion Spain. Remember, we thought it was over. She had to pay the $70 million.
2: Yeah, that's what we heard. What's the deal now?
1: She's getting her $70 million back.
2: Really?
1: She won her case against the Spanish government over that issue from years ago. From 2011 is how long this thing's been going on.
2: Because you wondered as how somebody like Shakira is just going to be breaking the law on purpose. You know she wouldn't do that.
1: The government there was ultimately unable to prove that she had spent 183 days in Spain in 2011, the minimum amount required for residents to have to pay personal income tax. She was like, I wasn't there that long. I don't need to pay, and it's on you to prove it, not me to disprove it.
2: Mm-hmm. Good. See, that's Spain.

0: Spanish government just trying to skim some money off. Shady. You don't mess with our girl Shakira like that. Okay? Her hips don't lie, and neither does she.
1: It's now $70 million to the good back in the bank.
0: I like it.
1: Back in the bank.
0: Bring it home to Bobby.
1: Okay. Yeah, dream on. All of us can dream on there.
0: Yeah. That's Aerosmith, not Shakira.
1: This has been something for the last few years that has come up in one way or another, having to do with graduation season when some of these senior pranks happen, and this water gun game that goes on.
0: Yeah, I told you my daughter was doing it. I was petrified. Like, you're driving my car around and racing to somebody's house to shoot them with a water gun? Uh-uh.
1: A Michigan senior is probably lucky to be alive after he was participating in a similar deal that you just described. He was lurking around a neighborhood after dark with the water gun. Police were called by a neighbor who had no idea what was going on, and this is kind of how it went. Sorry.
2: Get on the ground. Get on the ground. Get on the ground. Get on the ground.
3: Hey, I'm all set. It's some kid doing water wars.
4: That kid's family should be planning a funeral right now. He just had a fantastic action not to fire and shoot this kid.
1: Kid pops out. It's dark.
0: Mm-hmm.
1: It's a water gun, but it's officer who's, you know, receiving a call of a suspicious person thinking it's a burglary or something.
0: And it's dark, so they can't see the little red tip or whatever
1: it is. Refrained from firing his weapon when a lot of times probably would have, and then it'd be a different conversation.
0: These whole water gun games, that's a whole... I mean, we could go on with that forever.
1: What is the object?
0: The object is the people that participate in it in the senior class, which is a lot, are all their goal is to take out other people with the water gun. But it got to the point where somebody walked up to one of my daughter's friends' houses and knocked on the door, and when somebody opened the door, just started firing into the house. You know, I told you that one on the air. You know how pissed I'd be if some kid is firing a water gun all over wooden floors? That'd be an ass whipping.
1: It's about the wooden floors.
0: It is. I might even rip one up and beat his butt with it. Yeah. You know what water does to those floors? Not much good. No, but, Pat, they're racing. Like, I'm pretty sure you have a team, but then that team's going to go against each other at some time. My daughter called me up. Dad, can you come? I go, whoa, slow down. Are you okay? Because she sounded frantic. She goes, I ran up to the YMCA to shoot this kid that was working out with the water gun. I want to specify that on the radio. And I locked my keys in my car, so I'm hiding in a hedge right now. I got him, but yeah. I go, so now I got to stop work and come and get you from a hedge and then protect you so that you don't get shot on the way to your car.
1: By water.
0: Yeah.
1: Yeah.
0: But yeah, because once you're shot, you're out and you lose the game.
1: I know, I get it.
0: Oh, man, it's heavy stakes, Pat.
1: I get it.
0: The game's called, thank you, at 22526. The game's called Senior Assassin. Many schools play it. You better believe it. It's all over the nation.
1: Right.
0: And Pat said that.
1: That's what we're pointing out here. And this kid in Michigan probably seriously should be thankful he's still there to graduate.
0: Somebody said, I witnessed some kids doing this. They just happened to pull the water down on an undercover cop car in Lake County. Oof. And then somebody else texted in, I drink Shakira's bathwater.
1: No pushback here. We got headline of the week contender number one. If you want to get your special phone that, man, I'm still marvel at this thing. It gets weather. It has recording capabilities.
0: Okay, let me go back. I hit the wrong thing. And when you're ready.
1: I'm all set.
0: Go.
1: Urn ordered from Amazon showed up with ashes already inside.
0: How exactly does this happen?
1: A Southern California family got an unexpected and deeply unsettling delivery when an urn they ordered from Amazon to hold their grandfather's cremated remains arrived with what appeared to be someone else's ashes already inside.
0: Is this an Amazon worker throwing a prank?
1: Amazon has apologized and said the urn had come through a third-party seller and assigned a team to determine how the hell this happened and to handle the remains with dignity.
0: And they also have to handle the family they sent that to for mental anguish.
1: You know how much more there probably is to this story that we're never going to know about?
0: A ton. Fascinated minds want to know, and I'm one of them. Dude, they're going to have to pay that. Amazon's going to have to pay that family. But they're hard to get in touch with, Amazon. And I know this by fact, because when that Amazon driver drove through Delta Dave's garage door and was in his garage parked, it took forever to even get it fixed, and he couldn't. Just every time you call, think about calling an Amazon.
1: When the family contacted Amazon, the initial response was to give them a $19.99 credit and tell them they could keep or get rid of the item.
0: Uh-huh. This is somebody's deceased. And think of the third party who looked and grabbed the urn and said, oh, we don't need this around here anymore.
1: That's the part I'm getting to. Oh, man.
5: They want
1: to
5: dump it.
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0: 101.1 WJRR, Orlando's Rock Station. It's Lynch and Taco. Pick your brains a little bit here. So, and this may apply to you as the sober person. You don't party anymore.
1: All right.
0: What's it like hanging around your friends who still do party? And if you're one who consumes alcohol and you got a friend who no longer parties, what's the dynamic? What's the proper play here? Is there one? Is there a handbook on this?
1: Oh, I have some good input because I have several friends that don't party anymore.
0: 22526, how do you handle that situation?

0: Thank you for rocking on the job with us. This is 101.1 WJRR, Orlando's Rock Station, Lynch and Taco. More Rock the Bank cash today. 13 more chances to win $1,000. While you listen at work, keywords go out. 5 past each hour, starting at 9:05. Someone's randomly picked each hour who enters those keywords at WJR.com to win the grand. It's as simple as that.
1: And a little tip for you that we always tell you. After you enter the keyword, if your phone rings the next hour, answer it.

0: can also enter those keywords if you're listening through the free iHeartRadio app by hitting the contest tab. Okay? Takes you to the same place. All right. You got that friend, or you may be that person who is now sober. You don't party anymore.
1: Mm-hmm.
0: What's the... is etiquette the word? Etiquette, when you're out as a group and people are partying or not partying or respectful or not respectful, the person who doesn't party, there's a lot of dynamics going on here. How do you handle it?
1: My friends that don't party anymore, mm-hmm. they're fine. You know, like I was out with my one buddy, I won't say any names, and we went to, you know, like a bar area slash nice restaurant in Winter Park Village, and sat there. I had, you know, a couple beers while we were having lunch and chatting and actually selling a car. So that is one instance. Then I have another sober friend who goes over to Club Drew's every weekend. And Club Drew's is my neighbor's house where we go and we watch sports and everybody cooks and has, you know, and drinks and parties and has a good time. And he's fine with it. What's your take?
0: I have an observation. Mm-hmm. I tend to notice, and I know that my circle of friends and extended family who don't drink.
1: Yeah.
0: They're fine with showing up at these gatherings or participating or whatever, but they tend to bug out a little early.
1: Exactly.
0: Bug out early before, you know, it the gets obnoxious. Potentially uncomfortable.
1: Uh-huh.
0: That's really my main takeaway and observation.
1: Here we go. Here's a couple texts at 22526. I've noticed the same thing where it's like, okay, it's going on until 11:30. They're out by like 11. And it's no disrespect. I don't blame them a bit. I know a group of people who are around 40 who still party, but I feel sorry for their kids who they send to their parents' house while they go out every weekend. Mm. So getting the parents to watch. Mm. My ex-boyfriend and their family were the ones staying partying until 2 to 3 in the morning. Like us younger folks don't work. Then we'll get mad. Then they get mad when I get up to leave at 5 a.m. to go to work. It'd always be a hassle. Yeah, if somebody's in your house till 2 to 3 in the morning partying, tell them, cut it off, you know?
0: Yeah.
1: Some people got to sleep.
0: And work, as they pointed out.
1: I found myself growing apart from my friends a lot because I don't drink anymore. I'm probably the most successful one in the group, and my priorities have just changed.
0: There's nothing wrong with it.
1: I don't disrespect them for their choices, but I feel like they envy mine. So they never invite me out anymore. Now, that's not cool. You should still invite your sober friend out.
0: So it's created a little friction in that case.
1: Yeah.
0: Yeah.
1: Simply because they know that I'm not going to drink with them. And then there's a couple of these that came in. There are a few takes from this. If they don't party anymore. You got a designated driver. Also, don't have to worry about them stealing your beers. True.
0: Really? At the end of the conversation, isn't that what's most important?
1: And
0: there's
1: true.
0: Enough beer. Thank you for the feedback on that. Lynch and Taco's commercial-free workday rock block coming up at 8.
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0: 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Voting is now open. Facebook page, JR Facebook, for this morning's You Say It, We Play It. Been meaning to get to this one for a while. A couple listeners been asking to feature Cheap Trick as the band one morning. Well, this is the morning.
1: And the morning that you have three of them to vote on. Three songs. Tell us which one to play back at 9. And it might win you Kid Rock tickets. JRR Facebook page.

0: 101.1 WJRR, Landers Rock Station, Lynch and Taco. New Breaking Benjamin there. That is called Something Wicked. We continue with the commercial-free workday rock block as we head towards Idiotology. Taco Bob, a lot of folks think the TSA may have just issued, well, a challenge to travelers.
1: Oh, this isn't going to end well, I can tell just by hearing that.
0: Actually, it could have some pretty funny things happening if people follow through on this challenge. We'll get into it.

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1: 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That was new stuff from the Pretty Reckless, When I Wake Up.
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1: 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Longtime business, respected business. Quality is what they do when it comes to top shelf meats and eats.
2: Family owned, and think about it for your Memorial Day weekend. Maybe grab some stuff for the grill from Petty's Meats. You know you're going to get the most high-quality steaks, fresh seafood if you want to go that route. Deli favorites, of course. And they're just good people over there.
1: They're open Monday through Saturday, 10 to 6. State Road 434 in Longwood, just west of I-4. Thank you, Petty's. Go see them ahead of the weekend.
2: Yeah, Monday through Saturday. I was sitting at home on Sunday, and I went, man, I could zip up. And I go, no, I can't. They're closed.
1: All right, let's start with this here. A group of high school students was mistakenly served a dessert consisting of baked dirt during a charity event. This happened in Madomic Valley High School in Maine. The Empty Bowl Supper is a community event designed to raise money and support for those who are going hungry in the area. The dirt in question was part of a science experiment in which it was baked, so it could be sterilized and then tested for plant growth later. This dirt in bowls had nothing to do with the...
2: It wasn't supposed to be consumed.
1: It wasn't even supposed to be in the vicinity of the charity event to fight hunger. Even though the dirt experiment was placed away from the food...
2: You remember eating dirt as a kid? I want you to fess up.
1: Not intentionally.
2: Not on purpose.
1: No.
2: But you remember it. You remember that taste, don't you?
1: Yes.
2: I'll never forget it.
1: Someone still managed to grab these bowls of dirt and served it. The error was realized after three students came away with mouthfuls of dirt and bringing back the memories you just described, Taco.
2: Uh-huh.
1: The school has since apologized and spoken to the parents of the students involved.
2: Look, we're trying to let them know that homeless people are eating dirt, and they should give up some money. Like, they're getting, that little bastard's getting $7 for lunch money every day. How about, you know, two?

0: $2 of that to the homeless.
1: Dude, if dirt was edible, hunger problem solved.
0: Yeah, but we just another step to ruining our world. You know, they're talking all morning on the news about the space junk flying around. We'd end up eating all the dirt and we'd have nothing. We'd be floating. We'd be a water society.
1: Hold on a second.
0: Yeah.
1: I want to think about this for a second here. This is having some weed on a late night on a weekend discussion.
0: I think I know where you're going.
1: Could if dirt was edible, would you run out of it?
0: What do you mean?
1: Would the planet indeed run out of dirt?
0: Yes, and that's what I said. Then
1: no, I know you said. I'm not so sure the answer is yes, that we'd run out.
0: Here's the deep weed thought I was having. If dirt was edible, would soil be like filet mignon?
1: The manure.
0: No, not the manure. No, it's the soil.
1: High protein.
0: You know the really good decomp soil that you get? That would be like the big New York Strip. Not New York Strip, ribeye.
1: And the on the cheap is just sand. Sand.
0: Yeah.
1: I've had that. We're just getting by on sand.
0: Yeah.
1: It's tough times,
0: bare bones,
1: man.
0: Here. I've had that. I've tasted that sand, too, in a sand trap. Ugh. On a golf course. Somebody said, oh, yum. Mud pies.
1: Baked. Baked dirt.
0: Uh-huh. Oh, somebody at 22526, this is a good question, Pat. Somebody at our text line said, morning, Taco, can you send photos to this text line? I got a cute one for you. No photos can be sent to 22526, but you could just email me, tacobob@wjrr.com.
1: We have the fun police that oversee the what is allowed and isn't allowed to transmit incoming here.
0: Got to see the rules I break on this thing, dropping bombs.
1: St. Louis Cardinals manager Oliver Marmol. I meant to mention this yesterday. This is good. Friday night, the Cardinals were playing the Royals at Busch Stadium, and there is a group of dudes, bros, out in the right field stands. The group all with the shirts off, raising hell, drinking beer.
0: Yeah, they're all college kids, probably, having a good time.
1: They are college kids, and they're actually players, college baseball players from Stephen F. Austin. And they were in town, and they went to the game, and the manager noticed, hey, these guys are getting a lot of attention, getting the crowd revved up.
0: And they're really into it.
1: And they won, the Cardinals won, and the manager said, you know what? Let's bring it for the weekend. I'm buying any of you guys who want to go this weekend tickets as well.
0: Really?
1: Out there in those seats.
0: That's pretty cool. Did he say, or did anybody ask, what about beers?
1: No.
0: Hot dogs?
1: Gift horse, man.
0: Any dirt? You want dirt? I mean, you want hot dogs? No, I want dirt. I prefer dirt.
1: On to this. Social media is taking off after, well, this is being almost considered a challenge issued by TSA.
0: You know, may want to hit that fort fan. I apologize. I'm warning you ahead. It slid out. Don't bring Jesus into it. It wasn't his fault. You're good. All right. I'm sitting on it, so I'm dissipating it, but that fan will help you. All right. TSA.
1: Do you know it's been 20 years since the TSA launched its confusing 3-1-1 liquid rule?
0: It's been 20 years?
1: Yeah. Limited travelers to 3.4 ounces of liquid per container, with those containers fitting within a 1-quart size clear bag per customer. The 3-1-1 rule.
0: I just don't bring liquid.
1: So that means you can't take a protein shake that's over 3.4 ounces. At least in one container, but in a viral social media post, the TSA notes that if protein is your concern, just pack rotisserie chicken or 12. They say protein shakes, 3.4 ounces or less, but rotisserie chickens, as many as you can fit in your carry-on.
0: Remember,
1: and that sounds like a challenge.
0: Dude, did we not have somebody that brought a rotisserie chicken with them?
1: People do it all the time, and that's why TSA hit on this. And if you're doing that,
0: plop down next to me I said it before when we talked about this, with a rotisserie chicken, you better get ready to pull a drumstick out of, you know.
1: It'd be harder to deal with if someone brought a box of fried chicken on, though. But you can fit as many, you can fit and bring on as many, if you decided your carry-on, you wanted to fill it with nothing but rotisserie chicken and treat all the passengers around you. Apparently, they'll green light that.
0: Oh, that plane would smell so bad.
1: Oh, geez. And there is a TSA tool on their site that is called What Can I Bring? That's on the TSA website. So here's some of the other things that you actually can bring on a flight. Whole watermelons, live lobsters in a clear, sealed, spill-proof container, live fish in water, frozen breast milk in ice packets in any quantity as long as they're fully frozen when you go through screening. You can bring whole pies and cakes. You can bring cremated remains in a screenable container. And let's not forget, if you need to bring bowling balls and bowling pins, those are also permitted.
0: Yeah, that's important. If you're somebody that hits the lanes for tournaments, Pat,
1: just get the house balls, man.
0: You don't. If you're bowling tournaments, you don't use the house balls. Come on. That's like going to a bowling alley and not eating the nachos. Sin.
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1: All right, 9 o'clock, time for You Say It, We Play It. Three song choices this morning. Listener suggestion, Cheap Trick. Yeah, we haven't done Cheap Trick in forever, so... what's it going to be, Taco? I Want You to Want Me, Surrender, or Dream Police? What did the listeners' preference prevail with this morning?
2: They voted for every single one. This is one of the hardest mornings to pick, but it's Surrender.
1: Okay, we'll play that.
2: And the winner of today's Kid Rock tickets from Titusville, Donald Asbury.
1: All right, there you go. You Say It, We Play It, Surrender from Cheap Trick. And then right after, your first Rock the Bank cash keyword of the day, so another chance to win more stuff on JRR.

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2: Again, Bills, B-I-L-L-S. 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
1: The Smashing Pumpkins performed a surprise show to announce an upcoming tour. They streamed a show live with this tour announcement. It was a combination show and funeral. The funeral was held for Zero, the character from Melancholy and the Infinite Sadness, and it featured black and white picture of Billy Corgan from that era wearing a Zero shirt, a coffin in the middle of the venue that was surrounded by bald men wearing Zero shirts, and even a eulogy. That was followed by Corgan and the Pumpkins doing a 12-song set of Melancholy tracks like 1979, Bullet with Butterfly Wings, Jelly Belly, Tonight Tonight, and of course Zero, and then announcing a tour called the Rats in a Cage Tour in a nod to the 30th anniversary of Melancholy and the Infinite Sadness. The shows will be in October and November. There's two in Florida, October 17th in Jacksonville, October 18th in Tampa. Congratulations, Shinedown. Their new single, which you're hearing here on JRR, called Safe and Sound.
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2: Brent, guys, you're amazing. It's
1: incredible. Incredible. There's a new documentary on Paul Di'Anno that is the late singer of Iron Maiden. We talked a lot about Paul's ups and downs prior to his death and his health struggles. Di'Anno, Iron Maiden's Lost Singer, is the title of the documentary that will focus on the vocalist and feature appearances from James Hetfield, Gene Simmons, and Steve Harris from Maiden will also be featured in the film, being released via digital video on demand and DVD on June 9th. It will have a theatrical screening, but you'll have to go to Beverly Hills to see that. Tickets for the screening, if you're really that hardcore, are available. In other news, Metallica have launched MetallicaLogoGenerator.com. 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That's due out June 26th. 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
2: Oh, that's kind of cool.
1: Right, right. Leave it to Metallica. It always have fan-friendly stuff going on. Queen guitarist Brian May has provided the solo to two versions of the song Eternia from the new He-Man movie, Masters of the Universe. You can find them both on YouTube. The film had its premiere last night at the TCL Chinese Theater in Hollywood. May contributing to the soundtrack of that film. The film in theaters for us mere mortals on June 5th. John Five of Motley Crue shoots down the rumor that Motley Crue members play along to backing tracks live. This accusation has been out there for a while. Five says, look, everybody plays everything and we work really hard at it. In the interview, he said, you know, the use of backing tracks does happen only with backing vocals and orchestral tracks being pre-recorded. He said, but everything else, he goes, it's us playing live.
2: And when he's saying that, you can kind of sense, at least I would think that, hey, we try really hard and we play really hard, and that's kind of a slap in the face.
1: It is.
2: Yeah.
1: It's an insult when you, but if it's true.
2: Yeah, if. But he's saying.
1: There are backing tracks. Yeah. He admits that, and he was specific about what they were, so it's kind of meet you halfway deal. Today at 1 o'clock, the Foo Fighters will be featured on the Hot Ones Versus spinoff. That's where participants compete by answering questions or taking on challenges with the loser eating spicy hot wings. So the full episode will air on the First We Feast YouTube channel today at 1 o'clock. There is a preview available through the band's Instagram if you're so inclined. Dave Grohl previously appeared on Hot Ones back in 2022, describing it as a bucket list moment. Green Day's inspired comedy Nimrods, which originally was called New Year's Rev, finally is going to get a theatrical release. The film, which hits theaters later this year, is centered around three high school friends who go on a road trip thinking their band has been booked to open for Green Day on New Year's Eve.
2: I know I won't be watching it.
1: So, well, you know, if you want to see it, it will be available later this year. And finally, in this week's rock news on JRR, Noel Gallagher of Oasis has revealed that he and his brother Liam have not yet seen their upcoming Oasis reunion documentary. Final cut is still being tweaked by the directors. The documentary focuses on the Live 25 tour, described as an emotional journey from a fan perspective. Noel is currently working on mixing the soundtrack for the film and is actually looking forward to watching it when it is ready. I guess he doesn't want to watch it until it's fully ready.
2: Are they going to watch it together? Maybe spark up an argument?
1: Over
2: popcorn? I know that. Hey, I'm proud of them, too. They've done well in this tour and everything when you thought, how long are they going to make it?
1: They just landed right near the top of it, some paper in England just printed the net wealth of rockers list. Mm-hmm. I think Oasis were like at number two.
2: Oh, I guarantee it.
1: Just printing money.
2: The amount of tickets they were selling for those tours?
1: Just printing money. There's your rock news for this week.
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1: We'll give you somebody to call. Mills Air. Heat, humidity, it's here, and it's going to stay. 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

0: 101 WJRR, Orlando's rock station. So the Orlando Storm have had a pretty good inaugural season, making the playoffs in the UFL. Their final regular season home game is what, Friday night, Taco?
1: Yes, and we have a four-pack of tickets to watch the Storm take on the Defenders.
0: That'll be for Attention Pace coming up here in just a few minutes. You answer the question correctly that we throw your way, and the first one through on the phones, the tickets will be yours.

0: Rocking you on the job, 101.1 WJRR, Orlando's Rock Station, Lynch and Taco, where it's attention pays time. Four-pack of tickets to see the Orlando Storm face the Washington, D.C. Defenders. Final regular season home game for the Storm, who are playoff-bound in their first season in the UFL.
1: Congrats to them for that. That's pretty cool.
0: Somebody we discussed on the show was able to recoup $70 million that they had to cough up a few years ago after they appealed a legal ruling.
1: They are getting back $70 million from a lawsuit. If you know the answer for who that somebody is, the number for you to call is 407-916-1011.
0: That's your attention pays question. You're the first one to tell us who that person is who's getting back $70 million. Those tickets are yours.
2: Don't touch that dial unless you hate money, happiness, and tacos.
3: Another chance to win $1,000 is coming up in minutes on JRR.
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0: Right, our attention pays question this morning for Orlando Storm tickets, UFL four-pack for their game Friday against the D.C. Defenders. Who is going to get back $70 million that they had to cough up a few years ago? It's like, nope. I am going to contest this. And they prevailed.
1: I'll give you a hint. She's so hot.
0: So hot.
1: And Bunker Guy from Eustis knew, Scott, knew that that would be Shakira.
0: Shakira getting back $70 million from the Spanish government.
1: That is awesome.
0: It was a tax dispute, income tax dispute.
1: Good job, hon. You know, we're on a love name basis.
0: Sure.
1: Yeah, so Scott's got the hookup for a four-pack of tickets to go see the Storm.
0: Okay, that's going to do it for us. Mel will be along next with your next Rock the Bank Cash keyword. Be listening for those all day today. Love to see you put $1,000 in the plus column in the final week of this contest. Back with you tomorrow morning starting at 5. Thank you for listening. Taco will be out later tonight. If you're down in the southern listening area, Sebastian at Captain Hiram's.
1: 6 to 8, I'm going to have World Cup tickets. Go check out Scotland versus Brazil.
0: All right, be safe. Make the most of your day.
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0: Good Tuesday morning, my friends, from the West 2 First Warning Weather Center. I'm meteorologist Eric Burris. High today about 90, so right where we should be. A couple of coastal showers first half of the day, then we'll look to some storms in our western areas. For tomorrow, for our Thursday, even our Friday, same kind of idea. The further west you are, the higher coverage of rain you'll see. Then for the weekend, looks like rain chances increasing to about 40%. With Central Florida's certified most accurate forecast, I'm West 2 First Warning meteorologist Eric Burris.
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1: I am feeling like the rose that somebody gave me on my birthday.

Hello, good morning. It's Mel Taylor Tuesday, and I will take requests. I'll let you know what's up here in a few minutes. Let you know when I'm giving away Black Veil Brides. It's WJRR.

Metallica, Wherever I May Roam. Did you know that Lars Ulrich does not have any tattoos? I saw a story today on heavy metal stars with no tats, and Zakk Wylde was on the list, Bruce Dickinson, Alice Cooper, Dave Mustaine, Trent Reznor. Did you know this? It's WJRR.

Volbeat on Orlando's Rock Station, WJRR. I feel like with Volbeat, it's always like the anthem band, almost like Rise Against. Like you want to throw your fist in the air. It's almost like you can't help it. All right, today I got a bunch of things going on. Chances to win $1,000, and we're going to wrap up the contest on Friday. So you try extra hard today. Deposit is your keyword for the 10 o'clock hour. Put that in on our website. You got a chance to win $1,000. And I will try and remember to give you the keyword more than one time an hour. So that way, just in case you miss it, you get it. So we get like extra kudo points if you win today during our show. And I know that I have a winner today. I feel it. I've also got Black Veil Bride tickets. I will do those at 1 p.m.

0: 10 today. And we'll hang out. So, you know, rock news, random facts, all the things. 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

I Prevail with Hurricane. And the 19th annual Hurricane Party is happening this weekend at the West End in Sanford on Saturday. It starts at noon, but I mean, you got super villains, Skiff Tank, Against All Authority, Gargamel. There's like 30 bands. You can get ticket details up at WJRR.com, but 19th annual. And yes, hurricane season right around the corner. It's my darkest days.

All right, in time for your weekend, where a lot of people will be driving for Memorial Day. Let's see. Gas price is $4.52. That's up a penny from yesterday, 47 cents from just a month ago. Lots of people traveling this weekend. It's WJR.

0: Orlando's Rock Station, WJRR. Good morning. It's Mel Taylor. Let's take a look today at your national calendar. Today, it's the 19th of May already. If it's your birthday, happy birthday. You share a birthday with Lainey Wilson. Country star, she's 34. Marshmallow, 34. Shooter Jennings, who is Waylon's son, is 47. Phil Rudd, 72. He was in AC/DC, if you remember. He was like the drummer from 75 to 83 and then 1994 to 2015. But then he was arrested for drug possession and trying to have someone murdered. That's a true story. Pete Townsend today, 81. And I hope you're doing something fun today if it is your birthday. It is Devil Food Cake Day. That's yummy. National Roadie Day, which, come on, you can't do a show without a roadie. And today it's National May Ray Day. And basically, just take in the sunshine, enjoy it, get outdoors, soak up the sun while you can. It is good for you. That's a look today at your national calendar. Happy Tuesday.
1: This is not a drill. Another chance to win $1,000 is coming up in minutes on WJRR.
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1: 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Grand. That's grand. Enter it now.

Coming up here after Nirvana, we'll take a look at your random facts for the day. How many American households have got a bottle of ketchup? What number is on the bushes on the back of a $5 bill? And what does karaoke mean? We are Orlando's Rock Station, WJRR with Nirvana.

0: Orlando's Rock Station, WJRR. Good morning, it's Mel. Let's take a look today at your random facts. 96% of homes in the U.S. have got a bottle of ketchup. That's a lot of households. Roughly half of all the motels in the United States are owned by people of Indian descent. Supposedly, one-third of motels are owned by someone with the last name Patel. The numbers 172 can be found on the back of the $5 U.S. bill in the bushes at the base of the Lincoln Memorial. In the early days of the telephone, operators would pick up a call and use the phrase, "Well, are you there?" It wasn't until like 1895 that someone suggested answering the phone with the phrase, "Number, please." Karaoke means empty orchestra in Japanese, and the Eisenhower Interstate System requires that 1 mile in every five must be straight. That straight sections are usable as airstrips in times of war or other emergencies. Did you know that? That's a look today at your random facts.
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Grandma included. It's WJRR.

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Give It Away. And that song apparently very important for the Red Hot Chili Peppers because Flea recently said that it is the one song that defines them as a band. I will not argue, Flea. It's WJRR.

0: 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And then she just turns us on. 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
1: Another chance to win $1,000 is coming up at 5 after the hour on JRR. 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

When it comes to gas prices for this weekend, they're up again. $4.52 is average. It's up a penny from yesterday and 47 cents from a month ago. So keep that in mind as you are traveling. There's 39.1 million Americans will be driving around. Pack your patience. WJRR.

Don't forget, on our Instagram today, you've got a chance to win some Black Veil Brides tickets, which I will be giving away tickets today as well, right around 110 or so. But our Instagram at 1011WJRR, you'll see that your chance to win post. Get in. Autumn Kings also on that bill. Great band.

So many people traveling for Memorial Day weekend. So we'll hit on some of the details here after Puddle of Mud. It's blurry on Orlando's Rock Station, WJRR.

0: Orlando's Rock Station, WJRR. All right, so Memorial Day weekend is getting quite near, and it is the most expensive, actually, vacation holiday of the year. They say that attractions and hotels and Airbnbs and stuff go up 30 to 50%. So if it feels expensive, it really just might be super expensive, and that's why 45 million Americans will travel at least 50 miles from home. Thursday and Friday are the big days, but of course rolls until Memorial Day on the 25th. 39 million on the road. The rest will be flying. So just think about how many people on the road are going to be standing in TSA security. Pack your patience, as I always say. According to AAA, top destinations include Seattle, New York, Orlando. Domestic, when it comes to international hotspots, gosh, I wish I was on this track. Rome, Paris, and Vancouver, Canada. So there you go. Yes, pack that patience.
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Okay, so it seems as though Offspring is going to listen to fans. They said that, you know, a lot of people always say and complain that they never play any of their old school punk. And so they're doing two shows in Quebec that will consist of all their old school stuff. Tickets go on sale this Friday. I thought that was cool. It happens in August. It's WJRR.

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Okay, sort of a random question. If you could freeze time, would you do anything illegal? I'll get to that here after Buck Cherry. Survey says it's WJRR.

0: If you missed $1,000 keyword for the 12 o'clock hour today, it is WIN, W-I-N. Put that in on our websites. Could be $1,000 richer. We are Orlando's Rock Station, WJRR. All right, so this might be a really dorky question, but it's weird. It like popped up in my news a few different times, and then I started thinking about it. I'm like, okay, if I was asked this question, would I say yes or no? A lot of people would love the superpower of being able to just freeze time for a minute. You know, like in Sonic or something. You get some stuff done. I don't know. Just sit on the couch and do nothing. That sounds pretty awesome as well. Would you go rob a liquor store? I mean, I don't know. A random poll asked people, if you could freeze time, would you do anything illegal? I mean, the funny thing is that 86% of people said yes, that they would. 13% said they would not. So that's why I'm sharing with you, just because the idea that if you thought, yes, I might go do XYZ, apparently a lot of other people would as well. The poll did note that minor crimes don't count. I'm not sure exactly what minor means, but jumping to the front of a line. In the comments, people joyously talked about never paying for groceries, robbing from big businesses, becoming a poker shark, trespassing for the sake of anonymous investigative reporting. There were some weird answers, but there you go. If you could freeze time, would you do anything illegal?
1: What would you do with $1,000?
2: New kicks, a weekend getaway, or just roll in cash like a boss?
1: Your chance to win is coming up in minutes on JRR.
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Today, I've got tickets for Black Veil Brides. I'm going to do them right after Bon Jovi. We've also got another way for you to win as well. I'll share details. Easy, man. You got to get out to a free show on us. It's WJRR.

0: Orlando's Rock Station, WJRR. We present Black Veil Brides. Going to be at the House of Blues on the 16th of September, along with Caskets, Archers, and Autumn Kings. That's going to be a great show. 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Number one, our Instagram today. 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

Well, summer's here. That's for darn sure already. High today, 87 for us, but that's just because I think we've got, you know, some thunderstorms this afternoon possible. But listen, high 90 tomorrow, all the way up to 94 on Saturday, which means it's going to feel even hotter. So keep that in mind, a little hydration, sunscreen. If you use it, it's WJRR. It's going to be hot. Summer's knocking.

0: Orlando's Rock Station, WJRR. Let's just take a look at a few stories for the day. This does not surprise me, but half of workers would quit their current jobs within 3 months if they could afford to. Probably yes. The CEO of Barnes & Noble has said there's no problem with AI-written books being sold in their stores. Americans are reportedly leaving the U.S. right now in record numbers. This one I thought scary. Criminals in California are now hiding cameras in people's bushes, apparently to track when they're home and when they are not. It's almost like a reverse sort of situation. Allegiant Air has completed its takeover of Sun Country Airlines, and the company could now become America's new budget air carrier. It's still kind of crazy thinking that, you know, Spirit is just gone. And Pizza Hut, I'm kind of pumped about this, bringing back its old school restaurant features, the red roof, the red checkered tablecloths, the vinyl booths, Tiffany style lamps, the salad bar, and red plastic cups. Man, I used to play video games, Moon Patrol, back in the day, my fave.
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7: Good Tuesday morning, my friends, from the West 2 First Warning Weather Center. I'm meteorologist Eric Burris. High today, about 90, so right where we should be. A couple of coastal showers first half of the day, then we'll look to some storms in our western areas. For tomorrow, for our Thursday, even our Friday, same kind of idea. The further west you are, the higher coverage of rain you'll see. Then for the weekend, looks like rain chances increasing to about 40%. With Central Florida's certified most accurate forecast, I'm West 2 First Warning meteorologist Eric Burris.
8: Summer starts early in Florida, which means we get more beach time, more sunshine, and more time to enjoy refreshing, sweet, and juicy Florida watermelon. The best part of summer is already here. Locally grown, fresh from Florida watermelon. There's sunshine in every bite.
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Coming up after Alice in Chains, I do have your rock news for the day. The Offspring is going all old school punk for you live. Shinedown hitting a huge milestone once again, and Everclear announcing some show dates and an interesting set list. I'll explain. It's WJRR.

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1: Let's take a look today to rock music news. The Offspring is announcing a pair of shows focusing on the band's older punk stuff. In a post on Facebook, the group noted that they keep seeing more and more requests for songs that they don't usually play, you know, in their regular sets. So they're like, all right, we're doing two exclusive Quebec shows. You want to check them out? First week in August. Tickets go on sale this Friday. I mean, I think that's cool for a band to do. Also, Everclear, they just announced a Lucky 7 U.S. tour, and tickets go on sale this week for the 7 days. But they're doing, I guess, online where you can vote on the songs you want to hear. So it'll be a featured fan-voted set list per show. So that means they'll be different. Shinedown making history with their 25th number one on the active rock charts, which is just amazing. They're kicking up their Dance Kid Dance Act 2 tour. They've got a new record coming out this next week, so a lot for them. And Disney Plus and Hulu will live stream Bonnaroo, Lollapalooza, and Austin City Limits. That's a look today to rock music news.
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0: So Foo Fighters were featured on the Hot Ones versus spinoff. It's where participants compete by answering questions or taking on challenges, with the loser eating a spicy hot wing. I do not know who had to or not, but it debuted today at 1 o'clock, the full episode on the First We Feast You YouTube channel. Apparently Dave Grohl said it's like a bucket list thing. If you like the band, you might want to check it out. It's WJRR.
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0: Orlando's Rock Station, WJRR. Hi, it's Mel Taylor, and I hope you are having a good day today. You know, it's the afternoon. It's hot. Probably some storms to roll through. I mean, you never know, really. I mean, you could be in Altamont, and it rains, and not in downtown Orlando. You know, or storms over in Sanford, and not in Maitland. Like, it just, you never know. I feel like moving forward is just always, we always have, like, that back chance of rain, you know? All right, you got Chumley in next. More chances for you to win $1,000. If you missed the 2 o'clock hour keyword, you got to put it in pretty soon, but it is family. Put that in at WJRR.com. Chumley will have another chance a little after 3. He's also got tickets today for the Black Crowes. That's a good one to catch. So a little after 3, he'll give you lowdown, take requests, has the keyword for you. And have an awesome rest of your day. I'm going to pick up my kids, and this is the last full pickup for the day. One more day of school left. That's it. It's craziness.
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Just kicking off this afternoon with some star set. Totally appreciate you listening. My name's Chumley. This is 101.1 WJRR. Here's Tom Petty.

0: 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But we'll see you this Saturday. That's going to be a good time. Harvey Danger, Jelly Roll, coming up.
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Falling in Reverse is on the way. Metallica off their And Justice for All album. That's next. Papa Roach, 101.1 WJRR.

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0: 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Sign up for that trip for two. Airfare, hotel, tickets to see Weezer, premium tickets at the Barclays Center in New York, which would be awesome, right? You'll get some merch. You'll also get to play pickleball against the band Weezer. Yeah, apparently they're really into pickleball. So hit that contest tab on the app.
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It is absolutely uncanny how much Will Ferrell and Chad Smith, drummer for the Red Hot Chili Peppers, look alike. Yeah, they both had the opening monologue at the season finale of Saturday Night Live this past Saturday night. I've got some of that audio next. Nirvana on 101.1 WJRR.

0: 101.1 WJRR. So you've probably seen it by now. Chad Smith of the Red Hot Chili Peppers, he looks like Will Ferrell. Or maybe Will Ferrell looks like Chad Smith. Will Ferrell hosted the season finale of Saturday Night Live, but when he was introduced, his doppelganger, Chad Smith of the Red Hot Chili Peppers, came out the door instead, and he hijacked the SNL monologue. Here's Chad Smith from the Chili Peppers.
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2: 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I was a cast member here for 7 years, and now I'm hosting for the sixth time. Amazing!
3: Hey. What the hell do you think you're doing?
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3: You're not the host, I am. You're Chad Smith of the Red Hot Chili Peppers. Seriously, what are you even doing here?
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3: No, you're not. No, Paul McCartney is the musical guest.
2: Stage. All right. Don't clap for him. He's a bad guy.
0: Oh, it was good. They were both in the same suit. Chad Smith's hair was done just like Will's. By the way, Chad Smith played drums on all three songs that Paul McCartney performed. If you missed Saturday Night Live season finale, you catch the clip on YouTube. The Red Hot Chili Peppers and Ozzy coming up.
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We're only 3 days away from your Memorial Day weekend. Yeah, you might want to make a checklist. Charcoal, check. Cold beer, check. Encased meat products, check. Yeah, all the stuff you're going to need this weekend. 3 days grace, so-called life. 101.1 WJRR.

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It's falling away from me. It's falling away from me.

Sure, you're not allowed to bring over 3.4 ounces of liquid on an airplane or you get stopped by TSA. But you can bring as many rotisserie chickens as you can stuff in your carry-on. Yeah, we'll get to this story next. Linkin Park, The Emptiness Machine on 101.1 WJRR.

0: Hi, it's Chumley, 101.1 WJRR. You know, it's been 20 years since the TSA launched their confusing 3-1-1 liquids rule, which limits us as travelers to 3.4 ounces of liquid per container. On social media, the TSA said that while they can't allow protein shakes larger than 3.4 ounces, if you need protein, you're free to bring as many rotisserie chickens as you can fit in your carry-on. And people are calling that a challenge. So don't be shocked if the next time you fly, somebody next to you is whipping out rotisserie chickens. By the way, I did the math. The average Walmart rotisserie chicken, $5.97. You rock the bank, win $1,000. That's 167.5 rotisserie chickens from Walmart. You'll be well fed. Your next shot to rock the bank, 505.
1: This is not a drill. Another chance to win $1,000 is coming up in minutes on WJRR.
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Foo Fighters are next, and I'll tell you how you could catch a tiny free concert from the Foo Fighters. We'll get to that. Disturbed, 101.1 WJRR. Here's Indestructible.

0: Foo Fighters, 101.1 WJRR. Foo Fighters, the latest band to perform behind the Tiny Desk. Have you seen the Tiny Desk music series? It's on YouTube. And it's a little room with a tiny desk, and bands perform behind it. And they call it the Tiny Desk music series. And there's some great shows, all kinds of genres, all kinds of bands. Bush just recently did it. Foo Fighters, they did it. They played their... a lot of the songs you know and love, some of their big ones, but it was a really cool performance, and it doesn't cost anything. So when you get home from work today, log on to YouTube, look up Foo Fighters, Tiny Desk, and you'll find it. Dirty Heads, they're next.
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I can't remember if I've ever had a Schlitz beer. I certainly don't know anybody who drinks Schlitz, which may be why, after 175 years, Schlitz beer is being discontinued. Yeah, that's kind of sad. It's an end of an era. That's a long time. I've obviously heard of Schlitz beer, just never consumed one. Metallica Screaming Suicide, 101.1 WJRR.

0: 101.1 WGRR this Saturday, kicking off hurricane season. It's the 19th annual Hurricane Party Music Festival at West End Trading Company this Saturday at noon right there in Sanford. Live performances, Orlando's own supervillains. You've also got Skiff Dank, Against All Authority, The Toasters, Gargamel. 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But it's this Saturday, high noon. Just make plans now. Put it on your calendar. We'll see you on Saturday. That's day one of a big, long three-day weekend. I figure that's a great way to kick it off.
1: Don't blow it like you did your New Year's resolution.
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8: With this West 2 First Warning Weather Update, I'm Chief Meteorologist Tony Minolfi. Any early evening showers and storms will work off to the west. There could be a few lingering showers, especially along the coast with that onshore flow. Temperatures at the beaches will be in the low to the mid-70s. Through the interior, upper 60s and low 70s. The rest of the work week, Wednesday, Thursday, and Friday, warm and muggy. With a few isolated afternoon showers and storms, coverage running at about 20 to 30% right through Friday. Afternoon high temperatures in the low 90s, except at the beaches, they'll be running in the mid to the upper 80s. With Central Florida's most accurate forecast, I'm West 2 First Warning Chief Meteorologist Tony Minolfi.
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You can find it on the free iHeartRadio app, but Billy Corgan from the Smashing Pumpkins, he's got a really good podcast. It's called The Magnificent Others, and he's often interviewing other musicians. Worth checking out. Pumpkins, here's today.

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1: Let's take a look today to rock music news. The Offspring is announcing a pair of shows focusing on the band's older punk stuff. In a post on Facebook, the group noted that they keep seeing more and more requests for songs that they don't usually play, you know, in their regular sets. So they're like, all right, we're doing two exclusive Quebec shows. You want to check them out? First week in August. Tickets go on sale this Friday. I mean, I think that's cool for a band to do. Also, Everclear, they just announced a Lucky 7 U.S. tour, and tickets go on sale this week for the 7 days. But they're doing, I guess, online where you can vote on the songs you want to hear. So it'll be a featured fan-voted set list per show. So that means they'll be different. Shinedown making history with their 25th number one on the active rock charts, which is just amazing. They're kicking up their Dance Kid Dance Act 2 tour. They've got a new record coming out this next week, so a lot for them. And Disney Plus and Hulu will live stream Bonnaroo, Lollapalooza, and Austin City Limits. That's a look today to rock music news.
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Weezer's coming up a couple of songs from now. Get you pumped for that show in New York. You know you can win that trip for two. I've got details coming up. 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

We're sending you and a guest to see the band Weezer in New York City. Yeah, you'll go to the Barclays Center, premium seats. We'll take care of airfare, hotel, those tickets to the show. You even get to meet the band Weezer in a game of pickleball. Yeah, you'll be playing pickleball against Weezer. 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

0: 101.1 WJRR. I saw this poll online. If you could freeze time, let's say it's a superpower. You freeze time, but you can still move around. Would you do anything illegal? 86% of people said, hell yeah. Me included, probably. 13% would not do anything illegal. Bunch of goody two-shoes. Yeah, if my superpower, I could freeze time. I'm becoming a poker shark. I could walk around the table, look at everybody's hands. If I could freeze time, I'm driving out of Fort Knox with a truckload of gold bars. Assuming it's still there. You might be thinking that's horrible, Chumley. Well, 86% of people agree with me. It's the law of averages.
1: What would you do with $1,000?
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1: Your chance to win is coming up in minutes on JRR.
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This is JRR. Poppy.

This is quite an emotional night for Thomas and his wife, Lori. 8 years ago today, they were married. Nickelback's How You Remind Me was their first dance song, and I'm playing it back on JRR. Never

Do you think James or Kirk should be in the conversation of greatest guitar players, along with Mr. Zakk Wylde, Randy Rhoads? Anyone? Marinate on that. Let's enjoy Break the Silence. It's a collab between Never Tell and Sleep Theory, and I'm playing it now on JRR.

0: feel like that song was probably the song when I first heard it from Green Day, and maybe you as well. Didn't it seem like 1,000 years ago because we were all alive then? First time I heard it, I was like, "Dear Basket Case, it's Klinger. You and I are going to be friends for life." It's 101.1 WJRR. This is Orlando's Rock Station. I am going to break out some Three Doors Down. And when the clock strikes 8, some 3 Days and Day Seeker.
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5: With this Watch 2 First Warning Weather Update, I'm Chief Meteorologist Tony Amalfi. Any early evening showers and storms will work off to the west. There could be a few lingering showers, especially along the coast with that onshore flow. Temperatures at the beaches will be in the low to the mid-70s. Through the interior, upper 60s and low 70s. The rest of the work week, Wednesday, Thursday, and Friday, warm and muggy. With a few isolated afternoon showers and storms, coverage running at about 20 to 30% right through Friday. Afternoon high temperatures in the low 90s, except at the beaches, they'll be running in the mid to the upper 80s. With Central Florida's most accurate forecast, I'm West 2 First Warning Chief Meteorologist Tony Minolfi.
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